Okay, thank you, back in the USSR. Okay. Yeah, I mean, there's a story we tell about always wanting to go to Russia, mainly to play them that song. And we got there quite a few years ago now. And we were actually the first rock and roll band to play a show in Red Square in Moscow. We had a great time, and backstage there was quite a few members of the Russian government hanging out, and one of my guys comes up to me, he says, see that guy there, he's the defense minister of Russia. So I'm, you know, defense minister, big job. So I says, hey, how you doing? He says, Paul, first record I ever bought was Love Me Do. Cultural exchange. And this other guy comes up, his big guy, he says, we learned to speak English from listening to Beatles records. He comes up to me, looks me right in the eye, and he says, hello, goodbye. So close.

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Sounds so sweet. 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I love that sound. One more time.

0: And this has been fantastic this evening. 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We certainly have. Okay, have we got anybody in the audience with a birthday? This one. Okay. 15 today. All right. Okay. All right, so this is especially for anybody with a birthday here today. And also for anybody who's got a birthday anytime this year.
1: One, two, three.

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Well, Saturday night, and I just got paid. 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My heart says go, go, have a time. Saturday night, maybe I'll feel fine. 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

Listen, guys, as I say, you have been a beautiful audience tonight. Thanks for the great welcome you've given us. It's been a great pleasure to be here both these weekends. It was great tonight. Thank you so much. We had a great blast with Brianna and with Neil and with all you guys. Fantastic. But to bring you a big show like this, we got a lot of people we need to thank. We want to thank Pablo out front on the sound. Let's thank Wally on the lights. Paulie Becker on all the screens. All our guys and girls here. The equipment, the drums, the piano, guitars. Let's hear it for the best crew on the planet. And the truckers. Okay. And this is actually the last night of our tour, so it's a special night for us. Last night of our tour this year. So this has been a great one to finish on. I want to thank this fantastic band of mine. A band of brothers. Thank you, guys. Aby, Wixie, Brian, and Rusty. This guy played great, yeah? Fantastic. And most of all, we want to thank all of you. Thank you. Thanks for coming. Thanks for selling your Mini Cooper.

0: Hey, India, Coachella, California, America, the universe. Thank you. We love you. I'll tell you what, we'll see you next time.
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So I would consider it gauche and sort of classless to encourage this, so I'm not encouraging this, right? I'm telling you a thing that happened that I noticed. I let a long time pass before I mentioned it because I don't want people to run and say, oh, like John said, to do this thing. No, I did not do that. But I can't deny, in the same way that, like, you know, if somebody tagged your band name someplace and you had nothing to do with it, you got to feel a little something like, ah, that's cool. That guy defaced that thing for me. He doesn't even know me. Like that. So, and if you look at on, like, Yelp, right, which I don't recommend doing, because only the worst people in the world are on Yelp, really. But then occasionally some other people, say people who like the mountain goats, will go on Yelp, and they'll find any random hotel on La Cienega Boulevard in Los Angeles. And you'll know them, you know, there's the scripture, by their fruits shall you know them, right? You can, if you are trying to book yourself a room on La Cienega because you're going out there for work, you will find references to this song by the dozens in the Yelp reviews from now until the roaches consume our bones. This is called You or Your Memory. I checked into a bargain price room on La Cienega.

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I've played on a track. 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
1: Whit Bissell, demonic as Professor Frankenstein, who creates out of human parts the most terrifying creature to walk the earth today.

0: 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Please, Doctor, help me!
1: Michael Landon in a powerful performance as the boy possessed. Yvonne Lyon appealing as the girl who loves him. Whit Bissell, unforgettable as the scientist maddened by the mystery of the werewolf. And Tony Marshall, a tough, friendly enemy.
2: He was killed by a werewolf.
1: Panic penetrates every home when this strange, unknown killer hits town, taking hold of the teenage crowd, coloring their practical jokes with hysterical humor that'll make you fall flat on your face. With horror, nothing you've ever seen has such blood-chilling savagery. Nothing you've ever conceived packs such a spine-tingling jolt. 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
1: Well, we can always come back to Bumblebee Slim at another time, so everything seems to be fixed, so let's get back to the White Stripes live at Peel Acres.

0: mistake. So if your best friend's husband says to you that you started looking good, you should have known he would, and he would if he could, and he will if you're rated X.
1: Thank you very much, Mr. Peel, for having us on.
2: Thank you.
3: Yeah. Oh, listen, thanks very much indeed. It's been a fantastic night, unforgettable night.

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This is called Bones of Birds.

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Chester. Now the last check on power, after the checks and balances of government have failed, are the people. It's you and me. It's in the union of people around a common set of values. That's all that stands between democracy and authoritarianism. At the end of the day, all we've got is each other.

come in our position in the great struggle to rid Africa completely and forever of imperialism. I need handmaidens.

leaving Chicago, Southwest Chief, past old brick buildings on bootlegger streets. At the back of the train, in the cold Midwest wind, I hear her engine howl, and I feel alive again. Southwest Chief, let your whistle blow. Wherever you're heading, I wanna go. Racing through cornfields and nameless small towns, porch lights coming on as the sun's going down. And folks I've known and loved keep crossing my mind as the chief keeps on pushing and making up lost time. And I remember my friend Bill Morrissey, we were gonna write a song, but that never came to be. Make it a blues, he said, sweet, tough, and sincere, 'cause we only come around once, and then we disappear.

Kansas City has lightning, Colorado has rain. The simple things in life are so hard to explain. Like your lover's voice whispering your name, or a prairie sunrise from the back of a train. The hills of Santa Fe are dusted with snow, and spirits dance above the land of the Navajo. So I say an old prayer that I learned as a child about the hopeless, the helpless, the damned, and the wild.

He's from Chicago on the Southwest Chief, riding steel wheels and searching for some peace. Crossing the Mojave, coyotes running by, then through the mountains where the condors still fly. Soon freeways and tract homes are all that I can see, so I close my eyes and think about what the future might be. The conductor hollers, "It's the end of the line, but I think I'll stay right here and ride you one more time." Southwest Chief, let your whistle blow. Wherever you're heading,

I tell you what, gang, hopefully you've had as much fun as we have. It's been like diving into a big pool. A big long pool, a mirrored reflecting pool that goes all the way out into eternity. And you're diving in off the diving board in the back, and you can't see where the edges stop, and you can't see where the end is, but you're in the pool, and it feels good, and you're just absorbed by it, just consumed by it. This place is kind of like a reflecting pool in that way. You're all there, and you don't end, and you don't begin. And thank you so much for coming out here. I'd like to thank our dear old pal, Mr. Johnny Quaid, for coming back to celebrate with us. 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God bless him. God bless all you guys. Thank you so much. Hopefully we'll see you all week long.

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0: Thank you. 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
1: Well, this song is about Gambian women and their great strive to help young generations, especially the kids, to have something to eat and to earn education. It's called Kunare Kata Gambi. Gambia, Kunare Gambi, disafu.

자, a couple of people have asked us why we chose to play in Amsterdam for the first major opera house performance of Tommy, and the reason is quite simply because we like it. And not being at all facetious, so I really think it's an incredible town, and I think it's probably more a good average of what Europe is like than London. And we play our first world premiere opera performance of Tommy at the Colosseum sometime in 1970. You are the first. We've actually obviously played the thing before the public, and we're going to play the full thing incomplete for the first time later on. And for now, we're going to play you a blues song and a lot of other stuff to keep you entertained until it comes. And this is a song written by Mose Allison, a song called Young Man Blues.

0: That song always seems so appropriate in the hay barn.
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1: 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What's this? Hello, hello. Cheers. I'm glad you got your tambourine.
2: Good.
1: Yeah. This is going to be tough.

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Put a smile on your face and reach out and touch that person. Yeah. Say hi do. Say bonjour. Or what do you have? Hello. Everybody touch somebody. Yeah. Everybody touch somebody. Yeah. Nobody wants to

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It's fantastic for us to be here. We were here last weekend. We had a great time. And we're going to have a greater time tonight.

0: Thank you.
1: Thank you.
0: Okay.
1: So we got some old songs for you, some new songs, some in-between songs. And I'm feeling the good vibrations here tonight under this beautiful full moon. Super moon.
0: Okay.
1: Actually, I'm going to take a little moment here just to drink it all in for myself, okay?

Thank you. Okay. Yeah, I've got a feeling we're going to have some fun here tonight. In the Coachella Valley. In California. On a desert trip.

Anybody who's been to our show before knows that we do that little bit at the end there as a tribute to the late, great Jimi Hendrix. And I tell the story that I was lucky to run into Jimmy and know him a little bit when he was in London in the 60s. And the greatest tribute, probably, that he ever paid us was that we had just released Sgt. Pepper's Lonely Hearts Club Band. We just released that on the Friday night. And 2 days later on the Sunday, Jimmy had learned the song and he opened with it. It was fantastic, you know, a lot of us were there because this was the new guy in town, you know. And he played a solo with his vibrator arm, with his Bigsby vibrator arm. And he's giving it all the... And when he told me it was, in those days, that would send your guitar wildly out of tune. So he's standing there and he's out, you know. And there's no way back. He looks in the audience, he's searching around. Says, is Eric out there, man? He's looking for Eric Clapton. And Eric was out there, but he doesn't want to know. He's cringing down. Cocaine. Jimmy looks at him and says, hey, man, will you come up here and tune this for me? No. Tune it yourself.

Thank you. 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This is a song I wrote for my wife, Nancy. And she's here with us tonight. This one's for you, Nancy.

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And two of our kids are here tonight. I want to dedicate this one to Mary and Stella. 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Oh, we'll get some free clothes.

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It's a desert, man. Okay, how many people here actually from India? Okay, that's three. How many people not from the Coachella Valley, but somewhere close by? And then how many people who have come from somewhere else to be here? Okay. On behalf of the tourist board, we welcome you.

0: Thank you.
1: There's a couple of congratulations in order on this weekend. First of all, to Mr. Bobby Dylan for getting the Nobel Prize. Come on. And also to the great Chuck Berry, who's 90. Listen, we're going to take you back in time now. Long way back in time. This is before we were in the Beatles. Just when we were kids, just starting up. And we wanted to make a demo record, so we went to a little studio in Liverpool. And we paid £5 to make this little demo. And the song we recorded there was the first thing we'd ever recorded. And that's the song we're going to play you now.

Thank you. Okay. So, hey, how are you people at the back doing? Okay, yeah, okay. We can hear you. All right. How about these people on the side? Doing good? Okay. How about the people on this side? How about the ones in the middle?

Yeah, and we want to dedicate that song to our late great Beatles producer, George Martin. He was a beautiful man, you know, and he was the guy who first gave us a record contract. Nobody else would give us it. They said, you know, bands from up north were never going to make it. And he proved them wrong. I mean, without George, you know, there would not be any Beatles recordings. So we got a lot to thank him for. And when we do that song, Love Me Do, it reminds me of, like, the first session we did over at Abbey Road, where we arrived. I mean, we were kids, you know, we were, like, in our young 20s. And we didn't know about recording studios, big ones like this. And so we came in. And we were doing Love Me Do. And we used to do it like, when it went Love Me Do, John would sing that line. And he'd go, Love Me Do, wah, wah, wah, on his harmonica. But George Martin wanted it to happen, Love Me, wah, wah. So John couldn't do the same things, both things at the same time. So he turned to me, George says, Paul, he said, would you possibly sing Love Me Do? And I go, yeah, okay. I like, quaking in my boots, you know. And so I did sing it, but I can still hear it on the record when I listen to the record these days. So Love Me Do. Yeah. George Martin, we love him.

0: Okay.
1: You right?
0: Okay, cool.
1: Okay, now, back in the 60s, there's a lot of troubles going on over America, particularly in the southern states of America, over civil rights. And we would hear about this in England, you know, and I wanted to try and do something. So I wanted to try and write a song that if it ever got back to the people going through the struggles in places like Alabama or Little Rock, if they heard the song, it might just help them through the struggles. So this next song.

Thank you. There's a wind of wine up here. 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Okay. So, you know, one of the things I really love about having written that song is I go around the world and a lot of people say, hey, man, I tried to learn that Blackbird song on guitar, you know, when I was a kid. Any people here tonight tried to learn Blackbird? And you all got it wrong. No. Okay, so another thing I'm always saying is that you want to say something nice to someone sometime, but then you think, I'll say it tomorrow. I'll put it off. I'll say it next week. I'll see him next week. And sometimes it can be too late and you never get around to it. I wrote this next song after my dear mate John passed away. Let's hear it for John.

Yeah. Okay. So this is in the form of a conversation that we never got to have.

0: Thank you.
1: Okay, we're going to lift the mood a bit now.
0: And this is a song off our most recent album.
1: Yeah! And this one's called Queenie Eye.

Thank you. Okay, so we played you the oldest song that we ever recorded. And now we'd like to play for you the most recent one, the newest song. This one's from just last year. And to help us do this tonight, we have someone really special who's come along. Introducing to you the Empress of Barbados, Rihanna!

ladies and gentlemen. 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We finally found someone under the age of 50.

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I mean, you know, it's like a once-in-a-lifetime thing. Or for us, twice in a lifetime. Well, it's been fantastic, you know, because, I mean, all the guys on the bill, you know, from Bob to Stones, Neil, us, The Who, and Roger. I mean, that's quite a lineup. Okay, next song here is off the Sgt. Pepper's Lonely Hearts Club Band album. Goes like this.

0: Thank you. Okay. And we're going to invite a friend on stage with us. You all know him. Beautiful guy. I've known him a long time. I love this guy. Neil Young!
1: First technical difficulty has arrived.
0: Now that you come on, right?
1: That's okay.
0: We like technical difficulties. It proves we're live. Okay. What happened?

0: to give Pete a chance. Yeah, Neil. That's what we're saying, right, man?
1: Just saying. Yes. You know who this guy is? My friend up here I'm lucky enough to be with. This is the Charlie Chaplin of rock and roll right here.
0: Hey, Neil. You got a solo on this next one for us?
1: Yeah, I'm ready.
0: You sound ready. Whoa.

electric. Neil Young. The one and only. 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Next song is, I was round at George Harrison's house. How about it for George? I was round at George's house and we were jamming on the ukulele. So he had one, I had one. And I said to him, I've learned one of your songs on the ukulele. So we played it together. We're going to play it for you now. It was like this.

Okay, thank you. Thank you, George, for writing that beautiful song. Yeah. Okay, next song here, we're going to ask you to sing it. In the middle of it, I'll say, now you, and you're on your own. But you will sing most gloriously. Are you ready? Are you ready?

Run. Let's do one more howl for the coyotes. Be freaking them out. What's that?